men be without feelings? They let us experience so much. They teach us, sometimes bringing pain, sometimes joy. Emotions. Without them, we would be empty. Words aren't always able to express our feelings, but music is.

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Tell me who's that riding, John the Revelator. Tell me who's that riding, John the Revelator. Wrote the book of the seventh seal. Who's that riding, John the Revelator? Tell me who's that riding, John the Revelator. Well, who's that riding, John the Revelator? Wrote the book of the seven seas. You know, God walked down in the cool of the day, called Adam by his name, and he refused to answer because he's naked and ashamed. Who's that riding, John the Revelator? Who's that riding, John the Revelator? Who's that riding, John the Revelator? Wrote the book of the seventh seal. You know, Christ had 12 apostles, and 3 he led away. Say, watch with me 1 hour till I go yon and pray. Tell me who's that riding, John the Revelator? Tell me who's that riding, John the Revelator? Who's that riding, John the Revelator? Wrote the book of the

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Christ came on Easter morning. Mary and Martha were there to see. Go tell my disciples to meet me in Galilee. Tell me who's writing John the Revelator. 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

0: 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Tell me who's that running down the river later at the book of the seven seas.
1: Vous écoutez Ici Musique Country.

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You better sing a song. If I go to war, baby, ain't gonna be here long. I'm gonna build myself a key so I can move down on the ground. So when I go to the army, darling, won't be no raids around. I got my questionnaire, baby, now. Got my call card, too. Uncle Sammy wants me an army, baby, now. Now, what's I'm gonna do? I'm gonna build myself a key so I can move down on the ground. So when I go to the army, darling, won't be no reds around.

I was laying on my bed, baby, now, drunk as I could be. I was laying there drunk when Uncle Samson after me. I'm gonna build myself a cave so I can move down on the ground. So when I go to the army, darling, won't be no red around. I was going to go to deep blue sea. My baby, she began to cry. She began to holler, nana. Bye, bye, bye. I'm gonna build myself a cave so I can move down on the ground. So when I go to the army, darling, won't be no rest around.

Playback system. Playback system. Playback system. Playback system. Playback system. Playback system.